Wanna know the real you, babe? Cause I know you're still being fake. Don't give me that poker face. Show me all your ace and glaze. I know there's a white line face where people sit and acting strange. Keeps you hold back all the flame, waiting to get out and rain. Yeah, I let you choose now, baby. Amuse or stay bemused, baby. Shall we go, let go, we go, let go. We go, let go, we go, let go. Oh, this place meant

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I won't be able to see you anymore because of my obligations and the ties that you have. We've been meeting here every day, and since this is our last day together, I want to hold you just one more time. When you turn and walk away,